Melinda was mine till the time that I found her, holding Jim and loving him. Then Sue came along, loved me strong, that's what I thought, me and Sue. But that died too.

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0: morsegaofm.com.br.
1: 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Thank you. 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
1: I'll start it with like Modern Love.
0: 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But yeah. You play the bow, bow, bow,
1: da, da. Oh, wait a minute. No, I'm wrong. Because the drums have got to come in first. It's one of those things, I know it, but I don't know
2: it. As soon as you think about it, you can't play it so many times.
0: You don't think about it.
1: Yeah.
0: Let's see if this works.
3: He's going to play two bars by himself, just the
4: with the leg
3: kind of thing. Not yet. Then the drums come in.

0: And the guitar riff, right?
1: Okay. 1, 2, 3. So, I need...
2: Drum pattern. Doom, be doom, good team. Oom, pa, oom, pa,
0: two. Okay.
2: 4 bars. That's it. That's it.
3: So after you're in, the bass is going to come in, you're going to come in.
0: Yes.
3: Then I'll wait 7 measures.
0: Okay. Is that right?
2: Well, he joins you on the ba-da. That's the back half of your lick.
0: Okay.
1: So he goes,
0: who knew Footloose was so complicated?
2: Got to tell me. Who could take the second line? And get your feet on the ground.
4: I've been elected.
2: You got it?
4: Get your feet on the ground, man.
0: Get your feet on the ground, Porter.
4: Put your feet on the ground.
2: Yeah.
4: Okay. Let's try from the top.
2: Okay, 1, 2, 3.

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Yeah, but you got away, didn't you, babe? You just turn your back on the crowd.

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You told me again you preferred handsome men, but for me you would make an exception. And clenching your fist for the ones like us who are oppressed by the figures of beauty, you fixed yourself. 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

0: 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I can't keep track of each fallen robin. I remember you well in the Chelsea Hotel. That's all, I don't even think of you that often.
1: Escuta Monsergão FM todo dia.

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1: Cause they got to ride forever in that range up in the sky.
0: On horses snorting fire.

0: I certainly was in the right.
1: Yes, definitely. I guess he was cruising for bruising.
2: Why? It wasn't coming on feet.

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I'm gonna get me a car.

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0: Sing a song for me.
1: Oh, all right.

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18: 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Susie Quattro, yes. 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
2: 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This is our favorite protest song. You might not recognize it till there.

down. That's when I heard the highway sound. A Cadillac setting like a ton of lead, 110 a half a mile ahead. Cadillac looking like it's setting still, and I caught Maybelline at the top of the hill. Maybelline, why can't you be true, Maybelline? Why can't you be true? Then I started back to doing the